0: Aamir Khan wondered.
1: Wow. Look, I could have thought of anything. That's amazing. Yeah.
0: Salman Khan wanted answers.
2: Kaise kiya ye?
0: R. Madhavan said.
3: Awesome.
4: You're very good, yeah. Very well done.
0: And Boman Irani?
5: I say this with great respect. This is actually, it's blown my mind.
0: सभी का एक ही सवाल, कैसे कर लेती है सुहानी शाह ये कमाल?
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0: Singapore, get ready to be spellbound with Suhani Shah, the first Indian to win at what's known as the Oscars of Magic. Wonderful escapades and epic encounters present Spellbound with Suhani Shah, an incredible evening of mind reading, mentalism, and impossible experiences. 20th September, 6 p.m. Quetta Ayer, People's Theatre, hosted in English. Tickets at Sistic. Come curious, leave spellbound with Suhani Shah.
7: 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Stop reading my mind.

0: Aamir Khan wondered.
1: Wow. Look, I could have thought of anything. That's amazing. Yeah.
0: Salman Khan wanted answers.
2: Kaise kiya ye?
0: R. Madhavan said.
3: Awesome. You're very good, yeah. Very well done.
0: And Boman Irani?
4: I say this with great respect. This is actually, it's blown my mind.
0: सभी का एक ही सवाल, कैसे कर लेती है सुहानी शाह ये कमाल?
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0: Singapore, get ready to be spellbound with Suhani Shah, the first Indian to win at what's known as the Oscars of Magic. Wow! Wonderful escapades and epic encounters present Spellbound with Suhani Shah, an incredible evening of mind reading, mentalism and impossible experiences. 20th September, 6 p.m. Quetta Ayer, People's Theatre, hosted in English. Tickets at Sistic. Come curious, leave Spellbound with Suhani Shah.
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2: Wow. Look, I could have thought of anything. That's amazing. Yeah.
1: Salman Khan wanted answers.
3: Kaise kiya ye?
1: R. Madhavan said.
4: Awesome. You're very good, yaar. Very well done.
1: And Boman Irani?
5: I say this with great respect. This is actually, it's blown my mind.
1: सभी का एक ही सवाल, कैसे कर लेती है सुहानी शाह ये कमाल?
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1: Singapore, get ready to be spellbound with Suhani Shah, the first Indian to win at what's known as the Oscars of Magic. Wonderful escapades and epic encounters present Spellbound with Suhani Shah, an incredible evening of mind reading, mentalism and impossible experiences. 20th September, 6 p.m. Quetta Ayer People's Theatre, hosted in English. Tickets at Sistik. Come curious, leave spellbound with Suhani Shah.
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2: Aamir Khan wondered.
3: Wow, look, I could have thought of anything. That's amazing. Yeah.
2: Salman Khan wanted answers.
4: कैसे किया ये?
2: R Madhavan said.
5: Awesome. You're very good, yeah. Very well done.
2: And Boman Irani?
6: I say this with great respect. This is actually blown my mind.
2: सभी का एक ही सवाल, कैसे कर लेती है सुहानी शाह ये कमाल?
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2: Singapore, get ready to be spellbound with Suhani Shah, the first Indian to win at what's known as the Oscars of Magic. Wow! One Soul Escapades and Epic Encounters present Spellbound with Suhani Shah, an incredible evening of mind reading, mentalism and impossible experiences. 20th September, 6 p.m. Quetta Ayer, People's Theatre, hosted in English. Tickets at Sistic. Come curious, leave spellbound with Suhani Shah.
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1: Wow. 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That's amazing. Yeah.
0: Salman Khan wanted answers.
2: Kaise kiya ye?
0: R. Madhavan said.
3: Awesome. You're very good, yeah. Very well done.
0: And Boman Irani?
4: I say this with great respect. This is actually, it's blown my mind.
0: सभी का एक ही सवाल, कैसे कर लेती है सुहानी शाह ये कमाल?
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0: Singapore, get ready to be spellbound with Suhani Shah, the first Indian to win at what's known as the Oscars of Magic. Wow! Wonderful Escapades and Epic Encounters present Spellbound with Suhani Shah, an incredible evening of mind reading, mentalism and impossible experiences. 20th September, 6 p.m. Quetta Ayer, People's Theatre, hosted in English. Tickets at Sistic. Come curious, leave spellbound with Suhani Shah.
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And this, ladies and gentlemen, is one of my most favorite tracks, I must say, in the longest time. This is from the 90s, of course. Yes Boss and Shah Rukh Khan. And we have someone tuned in from Turkey today. So, very good evening.

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0: ये भाग के घर पे ताला लगा लिया. And as funny as it sounds, but it was so serious that for the next couple of weeks he did not go out of his house.
1: Oh my God!
0: I was like, oh wow, okay. First was a habit to deal with. Ab to ye social isolation ka case hi ho gaya. जब मैं बोल रहा था तो I was very silent and he was like, are you laughing behind the scene? I said, no, I'm not laughing. You know, if it's a problem, it's a problem. You have to deal with. So it took a series of calls and two specific strategies that really worked for this. क्योंकि habit ना is just about something that's been programmed and we can always reprogram. So first was about the hand. अब हाथ तो ऊपर चल ही जाता है, तो we had to break that flow. 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Instead of going to the nose, you just go and flick the pen. अजीब sound है, पर for the first 4 or 5 days, it was about 150 to 200 clicks. So then you can imagine how many times the hand went up. And then eventually it dropped to about 5 or 10, which is very manageable. Ab social isolation ki baat mein, to it was rather simple. Main bola, yaar, ye habit to chala gaya tumhara, to why don't you go out? He said, nahin, ab bhi dar hai, you know, kahin main naak ke andar daal dunga. I said, very simple. Samajh lo ki tumhe flu hai, aur wear a mask. Ho gaya kaam. So even if you want your hand to go in, it won't go in. So surprisingly, it worked. And for the last week or so, I haven't really heard that much. Seems to be normal. Wapas office chala gaya. And these were some hacks that we managed to work out. Like I said, any problem may be funny for others, but if it's affecting somebody so seriously, it is a serious problem. So that's what I do at Sangat Sati.
1: Wow. Wow. And I think that's such an important reminder also that sometimes jo cheeze hame kafi choti or strange ya even funny lagti hai, for somebody else it could be something they are genuinely struggling with. So well, okay. So agar aapke paas bhi koi aisi habit, situation, thought ya you know aisi problem hai jo aap kisi se share nahi kar pa rahe hain, feel free to write to us. There will be no judgment, no embarrassment at all. You can reach Dear Masti Dil Se and hamare Sanghash Sathi jo hai Sridhar ke saath. Hamara number hai 9151896. Because sometimes simply talking about it can be the first step towards actually dealing with it completely. So thank you, Sridhar, once again for joining us on this episode of Dear Masti Dil Se. And good to have this Sanghash Sathi along.
0: Thank you so much, Antha. Happy to help wherever I can.

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0: 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And all I'm saying, let's give love a chance. 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And this is how it goes. 1, 2, 3, and all I'm saying, let's give love a chance.
1: All I say, let's give love a
0: chance. All I'm saying,
1: let's give love a chance.
0: All I'm saying,
1: all I'm saying,
0: all I'm saying,
1: let's give love a chance.

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2: 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Aamir Khan wondered.
3: Wow, look, I could have thought of anything. That's amazing. Yeah.
2: Salman Khan wanted answers.
4: Kaise kiya ye?
2: R. Madhavan said.
5: Awesome. You're very good, yaar. Very well done.
2: And Boman Irani?
6: I say this with great respect. This is actually, it's blown my mind.
2: Sabhi ka ek hi sawal. Kaise kar leti hai Suhani Shah ye kamaal?
7: Anybody talks about magic in the country, I want them magic Suhani.
2: Singapore, get ready to be spellbound with Suhani Shah, the first Indian to win at what's known as the Oscars of Magic. Wow! Wonderful Escapades and Epic Encounters present Spellbound with Suhani Shah, an incredible evening of mind reading, mentalism and impossible experiences. 20th September, 6 p.m. Quetta Ayer, People's Theatre, hosted in English. Tickets at Sistic. Come curious, leave spellbound with Suhani Shah.
8: How do you know these things? Stop reading my mind!